0: Hey, yo, Jace.
1: Oh, yeah. 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
0: Say something to her. 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
1: 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You know what to do with that big fat butt.
0: Wiggle, wiggle, wiggle. 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
0: Wiggle, wiggle, wiggle.
1: Shake it, girl.
0: Just a little bit of.
1: Little, wiggle, wiggle. 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Misbehave you.

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1: Without even trying, I thought you meant well, but you savage as hell. Telling me things we both know you regret. And you should have told me about her before you sucked me in. You thought we could be cool for the summer.

0: Tenzo, where you at?
1: Hey, how you doing, Don? I'm home.
0: Actually, I'm on my way to pick you up.
1: Okay, great. I'm waiting for you.
0: See you then. Bye.

rap for coins, I don't rap for coins. Music licensing reimagined. Don't swear just because I love rap, fuck that. I don't rap for coins, I don't rap for coins, I don't rap for coins, I don't rap for coins. Swear just because I love rap, fuck that. 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